just love that groove, man. Love it. It's got a good groove. That is Panda Bear and Sonic Boom with A Question of When. It is the title track from their latest release. And welcome into the 7 o'clock hour here on Kansas City's 90.9 The Bridge. We're coming up. Got brand new music discovery for you from Ayla Minus and Nick Leon. Also, Radke's latest, some Fugazi coming up a little bit later on this hour. And up next, we're going to take it back to a release from last year, The Cosmic Selector Volume 1 from Lord Huron. It's Watch Me Go. You're listening to 90.9 The Bridge.

0: That is Ella Minas with Nick Leon on 90.9 The Bridge. It's the track called Espiral. It's brand new music discovery. Before that, Smashing Pumpkins. We also heard from Lord Huron in that set and still to come. Local 909 from Kansas City's own Radke. It's the latest single, a track called Strays. Also some Tank and the Bangas and Portugal, the man who just recently joined Misty Monday in the Bridge studios. If you'd like to check out that conversation, bridge909.org. There is so much good music discovery happening at bridge909.org. And if you are a regular listener of The Bridge, I feel like you may be into that. I mean, and it's in a different facet, right? So not only do you get to listen to new music releases and things of that nature, but you also get to hear artists that we play here on The Bridge talk about why they do what they do and just kind of get a little bit more insight into them. And so if that is something that you are into, again, bridge909.org, check out the sessions area, go to the news area. You're just all over that website. It's full of that kind of discovery. And we're going to keep it rolling with Fugazi and Waiting Room right after this on The Bridge.
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That is brand new music from Portugal the Man. Again, he was just in the Kansas City area and joined us in the Bridge Studios. He sat down with Misty Monday. Chef Selena Teo brought him by. And it's fun. Check it out if you'd like. Bridge909.org. Again, Portugal the Man. Jamila Woods up next with Chance the Rapper. It's LSD. 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

This here ain't for no vice doc. This here ain't for no spike op. But since I was one like a cyclops, I run up some stairs on a bike cop. I shake up some hands on the right block. Block club president, night watch. 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I put them in my wheel like a bike lock. 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I got cousins in Milwaukee. I got family in Detroit and ATL. I got an auntie that's still out weak. We the number one gentrified renaissance. Give me my land, the new shy tits perky. 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Invest the rest in the number 25 niggas.

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0: man, they're just so deliciously human. Arab Strap and Fighting For You on Kansas City's 90.9 The Bridge. Brand new music from a heavily anticipated, I mean, I at least heavily anticipate the album Half Told Tales coming out from Arab Strap. That track, Fighting For You, still on the way. Bleachers, also Local 909 from Jake Wesley Rogers coming up. And Annabelle Dinda right at the top of the 8 o'clock hour as we work our way deeper into the later night hours here on Kansas City's Indie Alternative. 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

Everyone for 10 Minutes, the name of their brand new album, Bleachers, with We Should Talk. And if you didn't get a chance to catch the conversation that Truda had with Jack Antonoff of Bleachers, that is available. I know I'm talking a lot about the website this hour, but there's a lot of good stuff on there at fridge909.org, the place

0: That is the band Unpeople with Clouds on Kansas City's 90.9 The Bridge. Liz Phair before that, taking us back to the 2003 self-titled release, the name of the track, Why Can't I? And coming up, we are going to hear from Robin, also Eka Vandal, Dia Jane, Local 909, and Freak Slug. How about the Gorillaz right after this, keeping it rolling with some Dirty Harry on the Bridge.
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Billy Brimblecome Jr. was just in the Bridge Studios with Misty Monday earlier today talking about the fact that Thundergong just went on sale. Thundergong tickets just went on sale earlier today, this morning, 10 o'clock. I need to go look, but they were selling pretty good. So if you're wanting to get in on that, I would definitely go check that out. But the reason I'm bringing him up after I play an Echo Vandal track is he was in the studios and he was talking about how he had heard that on his way in, and he was into it because he has good taste. So there we go. Echo Vandal, Vertical Worlds. You can check out more about Thundergong at thundergong.org. Keeping it rolling now with local 909 artist, originally from the Kansas City area, now spending her time in Chicago. It's Dia Jane with Don't Crash the Party. 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

Jordan Reese McKenzie. It has been a while since I've done this, but I need your input. I just wrote this little verse thing. I really like it, but I have absolutely no idea what a chorus would even sound like for this song. Maybe it's like a weird singing song where it's just eight verses and no chorus, but I don't feel that I can pull that off.

0: 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And Labonte scores! 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
0: Behind her intended runner, in again, and Shalinga pokes it in! 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

0: 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David Bowie with Fashion before that. And still to come, Jesse Wells' latest. That show sold out. I saw some of that in my social feed. Looked like it was a pretty phenomenal show. Also, Fantagram on the way. Going to play some Queens of the Stone Age featuring Nikki Lane. Right after this, we'll keep it rolling with the latest from Rostam. Again, you're listening to Kansas City's Indie Alternative. Thanks for hanging out with us tonight on 90.9 The Bridge.
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just in town on Wednesday night. You know, that show moved because of weather to the Uptown. Very sold out. And all the pictures and the posts I saw on my social feeds seemed like it was a really good show. And I can only imagine. It's Jesse Welch, you know, so not too surprising. The name of his brand new album, Masks Off, Won't You Come Out Tonight, the name of that brand new single. Keeping it rolling now with

Queens of the Stone Age on 90.9 The Bridge, featuring Nikki Lane. That is the track Easy Street. It's brand new music, and here we are into the 9 o'clock hour. Welcome to it, and a happy Friday to you with Freedom Affair up next, local 909, and Get My Share.

0: 90.9 The Bridge. The name of the band is Ebb, E-B-B-B, and it's called Come Alive. And I've been trying to identify what it is about that song. It's one of my favorite things that we're playing right now. And granted, I mean, you just got to listen to it. It's well done. It's well produced. The lyrics are fun. I mean, of course, there's what's not to like, but it's just hitting a little deeper than that. And I think that it's hopeful, right? There's a sense of hopefulness there. That I hope you are feeling as well when you hear that song, because I want more people to feel that too. So Ebb, E-B-B-B with Come Alive here on Kansas City's 90.9 The Bridge. Before that, we heard from The Hives, also Freedom Affair, some Queens of the Stone Age, their brand new one featuring Nikki Lane as well, into the 9 o'clock hour. And on the way still, if you haven't heard the new one from Leon Bridges, I'm going to play that for you. I've got some OK Go on the way, some local 909, and beautiful new music from new father Kevin Morby with the track 100,000 from his brand new album, Little Wide Open. Coming up after the break, let's do Beck. How about some Gamma Ray right after this on The Bridge?
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Cold 909 from Kevin Morby. 100,000, the latest single from Little Wide Open. Before that, OK Go with Love. We also heard Leon Bridges and Beck. And how about some Sinead O'Connor up next on The Bridge?

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Some slacker grunge out of Montreal there from Knitting with Here Comes on 90.9 The Bridge. The Revivalists also in that set and on the way. We're playing the new one from Jungle. If you haven't heard that one yet, it's a track called The Wave. We're going to get to that before we get to the 10 o'clock hour. Also Talking Heads and some snail mail coming up. And I hope you're, are you having a good night? I hope you're having a good Friday night. You know, what might make it better is if you win some concert tickets. Winning stuff is cool. If you haven't had a chance to check out all the different ticket contests we've got going on, bridge909.org/contest, the place to go. Misty Monday has got some ticket contests up for Independence Roots Music Festival, Train with Matt Nathanson, Courtney Barnett, Empire of the Sun tickets, John Mulaney tickets, and also Mo tickets. Again, bridge909.org/contest. 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Snail mail

0: Dead End. As I mentioned, coming up, that track taken from the album that came out earlier this year, Ricochet. 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

0: 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It's Jungle with The Wave on Kansas City's 90.9 The Bridge. 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Up next, let's go now to 1985 and the album Little Creatures. It's Talking Heads, and She Was. 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

That's from his brand new album, Time Will Tell, which is out now. Devin Gill, Fillion with Black Dog, Rabbit Hole. He is on tour in support of that album, and that tour is bringing him to Kansas City. He's going to be here September 29th out at the Record Bar. If you want more details, we've got him at bridge909.org. Keeping it rolling out with Lambrini Girls and Cult of Celebrity on the Bridge.

0: I am expecting to see the album Role Model Hermit show up on all the best of end of year lists coming up in November and December. And if not, I just don't think people were paying attention because it's such a good album. Mary in the Junkyard with Crash Landing here on Kansas City's 90.9 The Bridge. MGMT before that, some Lambrini Girls. We heard from Devin Gilfillian as well to bring in the 10 o'clock hour, and still on the way. Speaking of albums up for best album of the year, Vince Staples with Cotton from his brand new album, Cry Baby. Also Slow Pulp, Interpol, music from the New York Dolls, and the Black Keys with Fever. Keeping it rolling right after this on The Bridge.
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latest single. It's called Better Man. Before that, Lucius with Gold Rush. On the way still, See Out Loud from Interpol. We're going to play some New York Dolls. The latest from Drivin' and Cryin', who are actually getting ready to come to Knuckleheads. And I'll talk more about that in just a little bit. Right now, though, it's Metric on Kansas City's Indie Alternative. 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

0: get off here. That's my stop.
1: That is the band Driving and Crying. They are coming to Kansas City 1 week from tomorrow. Next Saturday, the 15th, they're going to be out at Knuckleheads Driving and Crying with Dead End Road. That is a brand new one from those guys here on Kansas City's 90.9 The Bridge from their album Crushing Flowers. On the way still, we're going to hear the latest from Bob Moses. Got some Mates of State for us. Jack White on the way. We'll hear the latest from Tao right at the top of the 11 o'clock hour. And Young the Giant right after this on The Bridge.
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It's always good to listen to Bob Moses with some very supportive bass speakers, you know, like get a good like Harman Kardon, you know, comes back to you. Bob Moses. Before that, Young the Giant. How about Mates of State up next with Goods All in Your Head? 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

0: Feel so healthy, right? Get away from me. I think I'll love you soon. Before that, Dandy Warhols with Bohemian Like You. And still on the way, we're going to hear Alabama Shakes with I Feel Hope Coming. Also, Blonde Redhead, beautiful new single. Some Bieber Doobie coming up, Eric B. and Rakim. And we're getting ready for tomorrow already, moving our way into the weekend, which means as the official radio home of the KC Current, we are getting ready for them to be back out on the road against Houston Dash tomorrow night. And it's a late night game. The pregame's at 7:30, kickoff at 7:45. 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The thing about it being a late night game on a Saturday, though, if you're a regular listener on Saturday nights, you know that disrupts the specialty shows that line up, which, you know, we're still going to play them. It's the beautiful thing about having non-appointment listening on the website as well, that if you can't catch the Z Show or Sonic Spectrum or Go DJ, you know, you can always go back to the website and hear the episodes that you missed there. Now, Sonic Spectrum is going to be airing as it normally does. It's just going to be a slightly truncated show from 6 to 7:30 p.m. tomorrow. And then the Z Show and Go DJ are going to air after the game ends around 9:45 or 10 o'clock. So they'll air in their entirety. So that's what's happening tomorrow. Looking forward to that KC Current game against Houston Dash. Again, you can hear it right here on Kansas City's 90.9 The Bridge. REM going to keep it rolling up next here on The Bridge.
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Just the vocalization there at the end. If you turn it up, next time that song comes on, you got to turn it up and really key in the vocal stylings there at the end. You know, I mentioned earlier with that Julia Jacqueline track, didn't feel so healthy. I mean, I guess really neither does that one. Some Opus Kink there. Before that, Eric B. and Rec Kim. I'm going to leave you with this one from Teddy Swims, who, in addition to being just a phenomenal vocalist, you know, from personal standpoints in the industry, I've just heard just a really, really good person. And isn't that always nice to hear, right? Teddy Swims, Mr. Know-It-All, here on The Bridge.

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Black is that little space we find in the dark each night without a light, in the bend of dark arms, safe from trauma, grief, and strife. Black is the color of real jungle fever in Belize, Tanzania, or Papua New Guinea. Sweaty black bodies swinging wildly, uninhibited, unashamed, unabashedly free. Black is the color of the Atlantic floor, the complexion of the sky god directly north. 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

give the satisfaction asking how you're doing now. 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
0: Behind her intended runner, in again, and Shalinga pulls it in! 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

0: the Nace Brothers Live. Hallelujah, sweet. 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

good Saturday morning to you. That is Yard Act, their latest called New Beginnings, starting off the 7 o'clock hour. I'm Misty in for Brian Truda. Hope your Saturday is off to a fantastic start. On the way, the 1975 and St. Vincent, and now You Got to Lose, the latest from the Black Keys.

O'clock hour. I'm Misty in for Brian Truda. Hope your Saturday is off to a fantastic start. On the way, the 1975 and St. Vincent, and now you got to lose the latest from the Black Keys on the bridge.

just me. I guess that's how I'm.

0: That is Mary in the Junkyard with Crash Landing. Right before it, you heard from St. Vincent, Black Keys, and we started off the 7 o'clock hour with Yard Act and their latest called New Beginnings. Happy Saturday morning to you. Thanks for being here with us on the bridge. Another very busy day. Coming up tonight, we'll have ourselves another Casey Current match as they are out on the road. It's a late game tonight. 7:45 kickoff with a pregame at 7:30. But we, of course, will have coverage of the Casey Current on the air, the app, and bridge909.org, made possible with support from Johnson County Public Library. Now, with that timing, it kind of throws off our usual block of music discovery. So we'll have a shortened version of Sonic Spectrum tonight that will start at 6, and then the Z Show with Skylar and Go DJ with Q will air in their entirety after the match is completed, and hopefully a win brought home. Let's see, Nico Case, Bomba Estéreo, Death Cab for Cutie, all on the way, and we come back in just a moment on the bridge with the 1975 up next.
1: Driving and Crying. 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

0: 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I'm going straight to hell. Driving and crying live. Call me to the promised land and roll down the road. Driving and crying, Saturday, August 15th at Knuckleheads in support of the bridge.
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Her rescheduled show is coming up on October 31st, Halloween night. We will get to spend it with Nico Case, that is Wreck. Amy Winehouse, Death Cab for Cutie, and 1975 as this long set continues on this Saturday morning. We'll hear from Beach House and Courtney Barnett, but now Bomba Estéreo is on the bridge.

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0: Hot Slob, that is the latest from Sylvan Esso, Beach House, so Courtney Barnett and Bomba Estéreo in there as well. Courtney Barnett going to be in town next weekend, and we are giving you a chance to win tickets to that show right now on the contest tab on the app and bridge909.org. We're giving you a chance to win tickets to a lot of things, including Train, Bare Naked Ladies and Matt Nathanson, Courtney Barnett, who we just discussed, Rod Stewart with Richard Marx, Empire of the Sun, John Mulaney, Moe, Camp, who will be at Starlight, and Planet Anime coming up at Bartle Hall the weekend of August 21st through the 23rd. You can throw your name in now on the app or bridge909.org. 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On the way before 8, PJ Harvey, Slow Pulp, and the B-52s are next.
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Lost Boy is the first single from the new album from Phoebe Bridgers coming out next Friday. It was announced that she is doing an album pretty much release at different planetariums all across the country, 30 different cities, and Kansas City is one of them. It will be showing at Union Station. Very, very, very cool. Coming up is Modest Mouse and Julia Jacklin, and now the Bridge music continues with Mr. Know-It-All. It's Teddy Swims on the Bridge.

0: Julia Jacklin's latest, Get Away From Me. Modest Mouse with Dashboard. You can find them on the Bridge concert calendar. Same goes for Teddy Swims. And fingers crossed, eventually, hopefully, Phoebe Bridgers. We'll have to see what happens with that one. Fontaine's DC coming up in our next set. So is Steve Lacy. And we come back to music after a quick message of support with Alex Chilton from The Replacements.
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is how I feel about new music from Fontaines, D.C., which I can't tell you when is coming soon, like very, very soon. That is Starburster on 90.9 The Bridge. Band of Horses, Steve Lacy's latest, and The Replacements, all part of a long set for you on this Saturday morning. We'll hear from Radke and Beck coming up, but now it's Kristen Hirsch and Michael Stipe. Your Ghost continues The Bridge Music. If I

0: Labonte approaches. And Labonte scores! 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
0: Behind her intended runner, in again, and Shalinga pulls it in! 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

0: They were in the Bridge Studios for a 909 session just a few weeks ago, kicking off the new album that that song is from. Strays is new local 909 from Radke on the Bridge. 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You heard Beck in there, Dochi, and some Kristen Hirsch and Michael Stipe, as Your Ghost was one of the many songs you're hearing this morning. Coming up before 9 a.m., how about some Sublime, Blonde Redhead, and You Really Got Me? Kinks are next.
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New music discovery from Blonde Redhead, that is Blood Spilled. Inks right before that. Panda Bear and Sonic Boom will start off the 9 o'clock hour, but as we get ready to wrap up the 8 o'clock hour,

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Local 909 from Seiko was so wonderful. Grizzly Bear, J. Jerome 87, and Panda Bear and Sonic Boom. J. Jerome 87 was actually on World Cafe earlier this week. I believe next week we'll start off with Kevin Morby, which will be so fun. Always love to hear him. Head in the Heart is on the way. So is Linda Linda's. And I know we just played J. Jerome 87, but we're going to hear Alt J a little bit later as well. We come back in just a moment on the bridge with Maggie Rogers.

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They were in town just a few weeks ago for a very full show at Power and Lights, KC Live. They were so kind, hung out with our winners, did an acoustic performance. They did Q&A and a stage walkthrough showing all the cool things as they celebrated the 15th anniversary of that new album. It's Head and the Heart with White Stripes, Bleachers, and Maggie Rogers, part of a long set as we continue working our way through this weekend. Linda Lindens and Florence and the Machine still to come, but now it's Queens of the Stone Age on 90.9 The Bridge.

0: Burning Out, the latest from Linda Lindas on 90.9 The Bridge, Alt J, Florence and the Machine, and Queens of the Stone Age for you on this Saturday morning. I'm Misty, filling in for Brian Truda. Had a busy week with John Gourley from Portugal the Man stopping by the studios. Also, Billy Brimblecom Jr. talking about the on sale for Thundergong tickets just yesterday. You can find both of those conversations on the app and bridge909.org. Nine Inch Nails coming up before 10, Genesis Owusu as well, and we'll hear from the Smiths up next.
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He just got through releasing a new album, and he turned around and released a standalone single, which is what you just heard, Human Again, from Genesis Owusu. Smith's right before it. Annabelle Dinda will start off the 10 o'clock hour, but now Nine Inch Nails.

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She was in town earlier this week at Record Bar. That is Annabelle Dinda with Whatever You Wanna to start off the 10 o'clock hour. Kevin Morby is coming up. So is Airborne Toxic Event. And now Rostam continues the bridge music.

0: 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I do believe he will be one of the people we hear on World Cafe next week, if I looked at my calendar correctly. Airborne Toxic Event, Rostam, and Annabelle Dinda round out the top of the 10 o'clock hour for you on listener-supported 90.9 The Bridge. A busy evening ahead as the KC Current will be back on the airwaves, the app, and bridge909.org, because we will cover their match this evening on the road against Houston Dash. 7:45 kickoff, pregame at 7:30. Coverage made possible by Johnson County Public Library. There will be a little bit of change in our normal schedule. Sonic Spectrum will begin at 6 with a shortened show tonight. And then after the match is over, Skylar with the Z Show and Go DJ with Q will both air in their entirety. All of the specialty shows available for on-demand playback afterwards. After the win, right? KC, baby. You'll be able to find those also on the app and bridge909.org. Our next set has for you music from Blessing Jolie, Kings of Leon, and Prince is next.
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That song you just heard? 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

Sprinkles. That is Lucy Dacus on 90.9 The Bridge with Outkast, Weezer's latest, and Prince on a Saturday morning. Tears for Fears are on the way, and so is Blessing Jolie, but now it's Arctic Monkeys.

0: Labonte approaches. And Labonte scores! What a finish for Mo Labonte, top shelf!
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0: Behind her intended runner, in again, and Shalinga pulls it in! Deborah Shalinga has scored again!
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0: Metric's latest, Time is a Bomb, as we wrap up a long set with Kings of Leon, Blessing Jolie, and Arctic Monkeys in there as well. I hope you're having a wonderful weekend so far. Thanks for taking the bridge along with you. Before we hit the 11 o'clock hour this morning, you'll hear from Young the Giant, New Sugar, and Shout from Tears for Fears up next.
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1: 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We love music.

He was in town earlier this week for a sold-out show. That is Jesse Wells. Won't you come out tonight to start off the 11 o'clock hour? Hamilton Lighthouser is coming up. So is Greeting Committee. And now Lambrini Girls, who you can find on the Bridge concert calendar. The show in Lawrence on October 1st. This is Cool.

0: Another artist on the Bridge concert calendar, their show September 29th at the Truman. We will be giving you a chance to win tickets to that show when it gets a little bit closer. Get down the latest from They Might Be Giants. Black Pumas, Lambrini Girls, and Jesse Wells round out the top of the 11 o'clock hour. In our next set, Leon Bridges, Hamilton Lighthouser, and Local 909 from Greeting Committee is next.
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1: Today.
2: Mr. Kirk, Dexter's in school.
3: I'm afraid he's not, Miss Fishmore. Dexter's truancy problem is way out of hand. The Baltimore County School Board have decided to expel Dexter from the entire public school system.
2: Mr. Kirk, I'm as upset as you to learn Dexter's truancy. But surely expulsion is not the answer.
3: I'm afraid expulsion is the only answer. It is the opinion of the entire staff that Dexter is criminally insane.

0: avalanche is above, business continues below.
1: Did I ever tell you the story about
2: cowboys?

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1: A bird?
2: Yeah.
0: Sometimes a parrot talks.

0: He was also just recently in town at Record Bar. Cat King opened up the show. That is Hamilton Lighthouser with Knockin' Heart. Avalanche's Bridget Calls Me Baby and Greeting Committee, all part of a long set that continues now with Sacrilege. Yeah, Yeahs are on the bridge.
1: Fall.

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0: Leon Bridges teaming up with Jungle for his new album, definitely a different sound, Digging It. It's called Light the Way. Camera Obscura, New Constellations, and Yeah, Yeah, Yeahs as this Saturday rolls on. Soon we'll be kicking off the noon hour with Devin Gilfillian, but before then, Jim James, Church, and some Goo Goo Dolls? Yep, they're all coming up next.
1: The Prairie Village Jazz Festival is back for its 15th year of music, food, and community, Saturday, September 12th from 3 to 10 at Harmon Park. Featuring an eclectic mix of artists from across the jazz spectrum, it's a celebration of the music that shaped the city. More information, including the full lineup, is available at prairievillageks.gov/jazzfest. 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

That is Come Again, the latest from Jim James with Church right before it. Devin Gilfillian will be starting off the noon hour for you, but now we go to the Twister soundtrack, the original Twister soundtrack. It's Long Way Down, Goo Goo Dolls on the Bridge.

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Devin Gilfillian's latest Black Dog Rabbit Hole, starting off the noon hour on listener-supported 90.9 The Bridge. I am Misty. Happy to be here with you. Hope your weekend is going swimmingly. On the way is new music from Jungle. We'll throw in some Foo Fighters and now Muse. Be with you on The Bridge.

0: That is Ill Peach with Rodeo, new music discovery on 90.9 The Bridge. Alabama Shakes, Muse, and Devin Gilfillian round out the top of the noon hour for you. Hope you're having a wonderful weekend so far. I heard the Joe P liner earlier, so we're going to hear Joe P this hour. I was like, oh man, I haven't heard that in a while. So we'll be doing that. We'll also hear from Julia Hale and some Foo Fighters coming up after a quick message of support.
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and some Foo Fighters. Coming up, Freak Slug and Wet Leg, but now Joe P. If you were in the room or you've listened back to his 909 session, your relationship with the song has probably changed. 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

found a doctor to figure me out. 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

0: 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And Labonte scores! 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
0: Behind her intended runner, in again, and Shalinga posts it in! Deborah Shalinga has scored again!
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0: It's called Girl Intentions from Freak Slug, and it wraps up a long set for you on this Saturday afternoon. Tame Impala, Wetleg, and Joe P. in there as well. Coming up tonight, the KC Current return to the pitch, this time up against the Houston Dash on the road. It's a late kickoff at 7:45 with pregame at 7:30. 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

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It features Linda Lindas and Tune Yards, and it's called Sick of the Times. 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Snowcaps on the way, Cage the Elephant, and now Kurt Vile, who you can find on The Bridge concert calendar. His show coming up in November in Lawrence. This is Chance to Bleed.

0: Burning Temptation is new music discovery from Jalen Naganda, Courtney Barnett in there, Kurt Vile and Tao with new music to kick off the 1 o'clock hour. Courtney Barnett coming to Kansas City at the Truman next week on the 15th. We are giving you a chance to win tickets right now on the contest tab on the app and bridge909.org. Same goes for Train with Bare Naked Ladies and Matt Nathanson at Morton Amphitheater. I do love Matt Nathanson. I've always loved Matt Nathanson. Courtney Barnett, who we just discussed, Rod Stewart with Richard Marx. Do I have a Richard Marx cassette? Yeah, thank you very much. I probably have a Rod Stewart one too. Empire of the Sun on the 16th at Morton, and that same night at Starlight is John Mulaney. Mo will be at Knuckleheads on the 19th. Planet Anime coming early this year to Bartle Hall. Usually in October, this year it is August 21st through the 23rd. And Starlight will host camp. That show is on the 24th. So a lot of great shows still to come on this Bridge concert calendar. And we're doing our best to send you to as many as possible. You just have to throw your name in on the contest tab on the app and bridge909.org. Bakar, Snowcaps, and Depeche Mode all coming up in our next set on the Bridge.
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That is Snowcaps on 90.9 The Bridge with Smashing Pumpkins, Interpol, and Depeche Mode as the long set continues for you on this Saturday afternoon. Cage the Elephant and Bakar coming up, but now it's Violet Grohl with Bug in the Cake.

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0: along with you. On the way, we'll hear music from Robin Hitchcock, Paramore before the end of the hour, and Iran, Flock of Seagulls, Crazy Hair, coming up next on The Bridge.
1: 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Channing Wilson is coming to Knuckleheads Saturday, August 8th. From Taylor Sheridan's The Road,

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How to Feel All Right is new music discovery from Robin Hitchcock. You heard A Flock of Seagulls right before that. Jack White will kick off the 2 o'clock hour, but now it is Paramore and Misery Business.

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1: 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We

Neighbors Blues, the latest from Jack White to start off the 2 o'clock hour. Coming up is Wolf Mother and Vince Staples. We'll throw in, how about some Oracle Sisters? Now, though, Suki Waterhouse, Back in Love, continue.

0: That is called Come Alive. It's new music discovery from Ebb. E-B-B-B. So many Bs. You'd get so many points on Scrabble, I think. National, before that, Suki Waterhouse and Jack White's latest round out the top of the 2 o'clock hour with music on the way from Genesis Owusu. Also Bob Moses and Lord Huron. And how about some Wolf Mother? That's up next on The Bridge.
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my favorite shows from last year. I am still working on a chance to go see them perform somewhere else before this tour wraps up. It was so good. That is Lord Huron with Nothing I Need. Spoon, Vince Staples, and Wolf Mother, all part of a long set that continues with Oracle Sisters on the Bridge.

0: Labonte approaches. And Labonte scores! What a finish for Mo Labonte, top shelf!
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Bob Moses with their latest comes back to you on 90.9 The Bridge. Fingers crossed they add a KC date on their current tour. It's been a while since they've been here. LCD Sound System, Genesis Owusu, and Oracle Sisters as we wrap that up. But another long set is on the way. Haim and Portugal the Man and Midnight Oil.

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Once again, a huge thank you to John Gourley from Portugal the Man for coming in earlier this week and just chatting, not promoting a show or, you know, the album's been out since last November. He just was in town hanging out with his buddy, Chef Selena Teo from the Belfry Collective. And they came in the studios and hung out for a while. It was fantastic. 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And a big thank you going out to Billy Brimblecom Jr.

who came in just yesterday and hung out for a bit talking about the on sale for Thundergong. It's coming up November 14th. Of course, a huge fundraiser for Steps of Faith Foundation. We are always thrilled to have any part of that. And yeah, expecting another sellout this year. Both of those conversations, by the way, available for you on demand on the app and bridge909.org. Death Cab will start off the 3 o'clock hour with their latest, but now it's Haim on the Bridge.

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1: 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We

From the new album, I Built You a Tower, that is Death Cab for Cutie. The second single, Stone Over Water, starts off the 3 o'clock hour. Will Daly is on the way, so is Youth Lagoon and Tune Yards, but now it's the Black Keys. From their new album, Peaches, You Got to Lose, is on the bridge.

0: Tonight. He's going to be in town playing a small folk Americana festival in the Waldo area that is coming up on September 30th. It's Will Daly with Sometimes the Night. Linda's Black Keys and Death Cab round out the top of the 3 o'clock hour for you. In our next set, Biba Doobie, Girl in Red, and we come back in just a moment on the bridge with the B-52s.
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That is Speed Freak from Youth Lagoon on 90.9 The Bridge with Beastie Boys, Yard Act, and some B-52s, all part of a long set for you on this Saturday afternoon. Still to come, Girl in Red and Cardinals, and now Tune Yards.

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Sun Has Set is the latest from Biba Doobie on 90.9 The Bridge with Girl in Red, Cardinals, and Tune Yards. Wrapping up a long set as we kind of look ahead to next week, another early show happening on Wednesday night at Boulevard Beer Hall. The hours have shifted just a little bit, so doors are now at

0: 6, show is at 7. You can still make it home and be in bed by 10. And this week's artist, Carswell and Hope. It'll be a free performance, all ages, with food and beverage available for purchase, including non-alcoholic options. Carswell and Hope is super fun. You might remember they were on our, our parade with us. We had a float where they played music in torrential downpour for Snake Saturday a couple of years ago. And it should have been miserable, and it was not. It was so much fun. So I always have a soft spot in my heart anytime they play anywhere. Carswell and Hope, this coming Wednesday night for another early show at Boulevard Beer Hall with the Bridge.
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That is called I Know with an exclamation point. Swap Meet on 90.9 The Bridge. Pearl Jam's Even Flow right before it. There's something about that album, especially if you're a certain age, right? And you grew up kind of listening to it. The very first like second or two of almost every song on that album like gets this emotional reaction immediately before your brain can even process it. Or maybe I'm just speaking for me. Coming up is Steve Lacy to kick off the 4 o'clock hour. And now Cherry Blossom Girl is on The Bridge.

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curious to see if this gets him another Grammy nod. It is the latest from Steve Lacy, starting off the 4 o'clock hour with The Feeling. Mary in the Junkyard on the way. So is Manchester Orchestra. And now Lucy Dacus with Planting Tomatoes.

Crash Landing is Mary and the Junkyard's latest. You heard Feist before that, Lucy Dacus and Steve Lacy to round out the top of the 4 o'clock hour. Coming up tonight, the KC Current back on the road against Houston Dash. We will have that match for you on the air, the app, and bridge909.org, made possible with support from Johnson County Public Library. It's a late kickoff at 7:45 with a pregame at 7:30. 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

impressively average. That is Bridget Calls Me Baby. Before it was Gorillaz, Sylvan Esso, and Manchester Orchestra as a long set continues for you on this Saturday afternoon. Our next artist just got through throwing themselves a festival, an Americana festival. And I say they threw it for themselves. It wasn't for themselves. It was very much for the community, a free event that looked amazing. Enrique Chi came in and talked to Chris Agarian during the 8160 about it just last week. You can go back and listen to that episode on the app and bridge909.org. It's become an annual tradition at Concourse Park, and absolutely love it. The Americana Fest will be back, hopefully, fingers crossed, again next year. I guess we'll find out. 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
0: Behind her intended runner, in again, and Shalinga pulls it in! 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

0: Her new album comes out next Friday with a planetarium thing attached to it for the release. She's doing like a listening thing at like over 30 different planetariums. Kansas City is one of them, and it will be at the Union Station Planetarium. I'm not sure if there's still tickets left. I probably should have checked, but I did not have time. My apologies. That is Phoebe Bridgers with Lost Boys. Peter Bjorn and John, Arlo Parks, and Local 909 from Making Movies as this Saturday afternoon rolls on. We'll hear from Catherine Wheel before 5. Also, Ayla Minus and Nick Leon and some Smiths up next.
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0: That is the latest from Get Down Services on 90.9 The Bridge. Before that, you heard from OK Go, Snail Mail, and Local 909 from Radkey. 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Our next set has for you Waxahachie and Kevin Morby, also Alabama Shakes. And we come back in just a moment on the bridge with Soundcheck from Catfish and the Bottlemen.
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Waxahachie and Kevin Morby teaming up for their version of You Found Me on 90.9 The Bridge. You two, Alabama Shakes and Catfish and the Bottlemen in there as well. We'll get to Billie Eilish and Bleachers, but now it's Big Thief and Not.

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0: We Should Talk is the latest from Bleachers. On 90.9 The Bridge, you heard Billie Eilish, King Tough, and Big Thief in there as well as I get ready to wrap up my portion of this Saturday. Coming up at 6 o'clock is a shortened version of Sonic Spectrum. Then it will be the KC Current out on the pitch at 7:45 for kickoff, pregame at 7:30. They're out on the road against Houston Dash, and we, of course, will have coverage of that on the air, the app, and bridge909.org. It's made possible with support from Johnson County Public Library. When that is done, after the win... Yeah, right. KC, baby. Then it will be the Z Show with Skylar and Go DJ with Q in their entirety. All three shows, by the way, available for playback on demand after they air for up to 14 days. Before I get out of here, though, music on the way from Elvis Costello. We'll hear from Blonde Redhead, and Soup Dragons are next.
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Blood Spilled, right before it was Soup Dragons, as I get ready to wrap up my portion of this Saturday. I hope you have a wonderful weekend. We appreciate you spending your Saturday with us here on The Bridge. I'll be back for middays all next week, maybe mornings. Hopefully Trudy's feeling better. We'll wait and see, hopefully getting some rest over this weekend. Sonic Spectrum will kick off here at 6, and I leave you with Elvis Costello on 90.9 The Bridge. Have a wonderful weekend.

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Welcome to Sonic Spectrum. I'm Robert Moore. Tonight, the year 1976. We'll hear tracks that are now considered influential or classic, but were not given any airplay at the time. Stay with us.

1976 was a big year for me. I turned 10 and was really buying my own records for the first time, and coming into my own as a music snob, fan. I grew up in a musical house, my dad playing classic honky-tonk albums from Johnny Cash, Loretta Lynn, Charlie Rich, and the like, as well as a ton of Mozart and Schumann compositions. My mom loved the crooners, Sinatra, Martin, Como, Neil Diamond. In 1976, I was glued to my radio constantly, taping sets of my favorite radio stations. So at that time, it was a ton of rock and disco. At 10 years old, I loved Elton John, Led Zeppelin, pretty much any regular fare on the radio because that's all I really knew about. But tonight, I'm featuring artists I wish I had heard on the radio in 1976, and we'll begin with the second single from The Ramones. Obviously a household name now, but a year after this album's release, they still had only sold 6,000 copies.

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0: The Motels closing out that set from 1976 with the demo for the tune Counting, featuring, of course, the vocals of the great Martha Davis. Dwight Twilley Band before that with I'm Losing You from the debut album Sincerely. The Lou Reed Soundalike, Meek DeVille with Let Me Dream If I Want To. The Modern Lovers before that, I'm Straight from their debut. Recorded in 1972 but not released until 1976. Became a very, very influential album, especially on the New York scene. Of course, Jonathan Richmond came out of that band, as well as Jerry Harrison, who went on to play with the Talking Heads, and David Robinson became the drummer for the Cars. The Patti Smith Group with Ask the Angels, a single that received very little attention just a year before her breakthrough hit with Because the Night. The Ramones opened up that set from 1976 with I Wanna Be Your Boyfriend. After the break, more from 1976. We'll hear from Eddie and the Hot Rods and Flamin' Groovies. Stay with us.
1: Labonte approaches. And Labonte scores! What a finish for Mo Labonte, top shelf!
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2: Welcome back to Sonic Spectrum on 90.9 The Bridge. I'm Robert Moore. Tonight, a show I've titled The Other 1976. Tracks that received little or no airplay but are considered classic or influential now looking back. Up next, Joe Strummer's pub rock band, the 101ers. They released only one single before Strummer left the band to join the Clash. After watching the Sex Pistols open for his band, Strummer said he saw the light and left to form the Clash. Keys to Your Heart from the 101ers on Sonic Spectrum.

Flamin' Groovies with Shake Some Action. That was the first release from the revamped group with a new lineup and new sound at that time in 1976. Blondie before that with their third single, Rip Her to Shreds, which received very little attention at the time. The Dogs before that with Younger Point of View, one of the great proto-punk bands that has unfortunately been forgotten.

0: The Nerves before that, When You Find Out, a band out of the L.A. power pop scene featuring Peter Case and Paul Collins, who would go on to form The Plimsolls and The Beat. Eddie and the Hot Rods with Get Across to You, one of the pub rock bands out of England at the time. And their main rival opened the set, The 101ers, with Keys to Your Heart, featuring Joe Strummer, at the time known as Woody Miller. After the break, more from the other 1976. We'll hear from The Saints and The Runaways. Stay with us.
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I'm going straight to hell. 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
2: It's Sonic Spectrum on 90.9 The Bridge. I'm Robert Moore. Tonight, the other 1976. As a kid listening to the radio during that time, it was chock full of disco and bands like the Eagles and Steve Miller Band. Yet so many great and influential records that were released during that year that received very little, if any, airplay. Including this next one, a group out of Australia that released a punk single before any of the bands in the UK did. An album that I consider an absolute masterpiece. The title track from that album, I'm Stranded, from The Saints.

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